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1: Well, it's just truly unbelievable.
0: Philippe Lahm getting forward. Lahm can play in Khedira here. Three in the middle. Khedira, lovely ball into Lahm. Lahm square, and it's a tap-in for six. And André Schürrle makes it 6 to Germany. And if it stays this way, it is the biggest ever victory in a World Cup semi-final. It's a lovely little reverse ball. Schürrle, oh! André Schürrle, it's 7.
1: Stunning finish. I mean, every one of these is just sublime football. Great finish.
0: And that's it. And Germany are into the World Cup final with an incredible victory over the hosts. It is finished in Belo Horizonte. Brazil 1, Germany 7.
2: Well, we have just witnessed one of the truly astonishing victories in football history.